0: with your help
1: and your emunah, and a new day will rise. And the new day already rose, and it rises every single day with new hopes and new opportunities. But ultimately, the day of Yom Shikulei Shabbos and Menucha with Mashiach Tzidkenu, that day shall come very soon. Now, I know one verse is English I can speak. I can sing Hebrew, already sang. There's one verse in a language that I've never sung. So, no pun intended, but excuse my French.

say Kadiasvin Yisrael Vaaskin B'Simchas HaTorah. HaKadosh Baruch Hu tells to the Malachim. He tells to the Famalia Delay. He says, Chazu, Chazu, Bonai Chaviv, I look at my children. Look at how they make me proud. Sitting and learning, coming together to learn at night voluntarily. And we have for the last over a year lived through a very, very hard time in our history. And throughout it all, we came together.